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Paul, Paul, Paul, Paul, Paul, Paul, Paul, Paul, Paul, Paul, Paul, Paul, Paul, Paul, Paul, Paul, Paul, Paul, Paul, Paul, Paul, Paul, Paul, Paul, Paul, Paul, Paul, Paul, Paul, Paul, Paul, Paul, Paul, Paul, Paul, Paul, Paul, Paul, Paul, Paul, Paul, Paul, Paul, Paul, Paul, Paul, Paul, Paul, Paul, Paul, Paul, Paul, Paul, Paul, Paul, Paul, Paul, Paul, Paul, Paul, Paul, Paul, Paul, Paul, Paul, Paul, Paul, Paul, Paul, Paul, Paul, Paul, Paul, Paul, Paul, Paul, Paul, Paul, Paul, Paul, Paul, Paul, Paul, Paul, Paul, Paul, Paul, Paul, Paul, Paul, Paul, Paul, Paul, Paul, Paul, Paul,

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Yes, I read you loud and clear. 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

traverser le Clyde High Tide.

That is correct, and the draft is 1.9. 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
0: Copy, thank you very much for your cooperation. I wish you a good trip to Wilhelmshaven. I'll go back on channel 13 and 16. 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

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Is the situation clear on your port bar with the motor vessel? Correction, a fishing vessel, Franson. Okay, thank you, Danica Sunrise, for your cooperation. I'll stand by on channel 1316.

Motorvessel Amadeus Amethyst, Motorvessel Amadeus Amethyst. This is Jovo Traffic on 1-3, do you read? Yes, good afternoon again. Sorry to disturb you, Ash. Is the situation clear with the vessel on your port bar with the vessel Scotch?

0: Alpha Vessel Oakland. Oakland, je bord trafic en sur 013 de Yoni.
1: Yes, sorry for the delay. So for your report, please confirm last port of call, Tarragona, destination Muga, it's correct, sir? Your ETA from you guys, 19th of July, at the 2000 local time, it's correct, sir? Copy, your maximum draft is 5 decimal meters and you are 7 Coimbra on board, 7 Coimbra. Okay, copy, sir, I see you don't have dangerous cargo on board, you have still for a total weight of 2,800 metric tons, correct?

Okay, copy. 173 metric ton for your main gasoil and 11000 liters for your lube oil. No defect on board, sir. No problem. All working in good condition. Okay, copy, sir. Perfect. Many thanks for your cooperation. You can go back channel 16 and 13. Je bois traffic out. Have a good watch to Mugas, sir.

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Copy, and I see you have passed by Corsten

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Romeo, je vous remercie que l'union de Chanel 1P New York.

Motorvispel, Tianjin, Motorvispel, Tianjin, call sign. Bravo, Oscar, Alpha, Romeo, je vous trafic, calling on chain 13, do you have any other? Yes, Motorvispel, Tianjin, je vous trafic, good evening, sir. Channel 05 for your report.

Your destination is Constanța, Romania, is correct, sir? Okay, copy, sir. And what is your ETA for Constanța? Copy, sir. What is your maximum draft and how many crew members are you on board? Okay, copy. Two crew members on board and this small mine. Do you have dangerous cargo on board, sir? Dangerous goods on board? Okay, copy. I understand you are in a bad condition. 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

Again, your last, sir, you have marine diesel oil and fuel oil, is correct? 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This quantity of 491 metric tons is diesel oil, correct? 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

0: Two, are you looking right?
1: Okay, copy, sir. No defect on board, no problem. We're working good condition on board, sir. Okay, copy, sir. Perfect. Many thanks for this information. Keep watching channel 16 and 13, the board traffic out. Have a good watch to confirm that. I've got an out, Z Coast Guard, copy, crew number 23342833. Thank you, and we'll speak at your next...

Officer, for your report, please confirm your last port of call is Brest, your destination is Le Havre. Your ETA for Le Havre is the 14th of July, today, midnight. Okay, copy. Tomorrow 0400 local time for Le Havre. 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Okay, copy, sir. I see a dangerous cargo on board. Total weight of your dangerous cargo on board, DG Cargo, 207.71 metric tons, correct? 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

same time your key has information servers. 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The wind speed at same time your key has is 12 knots, gusting 25 knots. Message end.

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Is correct, sir? 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
0: Ok, copy. And for your NGO, 7-8,
3: do you have an update of your oil? The other team direction is 0-4-8 degrees. The wind speed of Kane is 19 knots, passing 25.
0: Ok, copy, sir. All our question, no defect on board, no problem. 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

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Victor 7, Lima, Lima 5. Je vois trafic calling on channel 13. 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

0: Yes, Echo Galaxy, je vois trafic, sorry. A mistake, have a good watch.
1: Yes, Jumbo traffic, this is Grand Bay, Istanbul, good evening, over.
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0: Grande Istanbul, Grande Istanbul, je vous trafic en channel 05, do you hear me?
1: Yes, Jumbo traffic, this is Grande Istanbul, I read you loud and clear, over.
0: Copy, sir, for your report, please confirm your last port of call is Valencia, your destination is Southampton, and your ETA for Southampton is 15th of July at 0600 local time, is correct, sir?
1: It's correct, sir. Over.
0: Okay, copy, sir. And I see your maximum bar is 9 decimal 2 meters for 28 to 8 remember, correct?
1: Correct, sir. Over.
0: Okay, copy, sir.
2: Here is
0: the Maritime Station Information Group.
2: There are currently no gale warnings in force with the areas Portland,
1: can you repeat, please?
2: Plymouth, Seoul,
0: yes,
2: Dundee,
0: say again, your last do you receive for your all cargo 2431 units, it's correct, sir?
1: Yes, sir, it's correct, 2431, over.
2: And now, copy, the initial total weight 4077.2 on Tuesday the 14th of July.
1: Over.
2: Initial water forecast at 12 miles offshore. The period 1800 UTC, Tuesday the 14th of July to 1800 UTC, Wednesday the 15th of July,
0: 2023.
2: General situation. High pressure to the north of the UK will continue to bring a good deal of fair weather to most areas.
0: Low
2: low pressure, the far southwest will bring some sunny showers at times to southwestern waters.
1: Yes.
2: Winds will be largely light or moderate across the north. However, further south, easterly or northeasterly winds will be fresh or strong at times.
1: 4, 5, 3.
2: Line Regis to Land's End, including the Isles of Scilly. 24-hour forecast. Variable 2-4 at first in Line Bay. Otherwise easterly or northeasterly 3
0: okay,
2: or 4. Increasing 4-6, becoming variable 2-4 later.
1: Yes, sir. All working with
2: slight
1: the condition.
2: Or moderate, over. But smooth or slight for a time
0: copy,
2: in Line Bay.
0: 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Many thanks for your presentation.
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1: Out.
2: Variable 2-4, becoming easterly or northeasterly 3-5 for a time. Slight or moderate, becoming slight later in east. Shower, perhaps thunderly. Good, occasionally moderate. Land end St. David's Head, including the Bristol Channel. 24-hour forecast. Easterly or northeasterly 3-5. Increasing 5 or 6 for a time in north, becoming variable 2 or 4 later. Smooth or slight, but slight, occasionally moderate in west. Mainly fair, showers later in south, perhaps thundery. Good, occasionally moderate later in south. Outlook for the following 24 hours. Variable 2-4, becoming easterly or northeasterly 3-5 for a time. Smooth or slight in east,
3: flashing.
2: Right in
3: the high knot.
2: Showers in south, perhaps thundery. Good, occasionally moderate in south.
0: Then all Luminage, Jobourg Traffic. Good evening, sir. You are leaving the Jobourg VTF, is correct?
2: And now the shipping forecast is viewed by the Met Office on behalf of the Maritime and Coast Guard Agency.
4: At 1725 UTC on Tuesday the 14th of July 2026. The period 1800 UTC, Tuesday the 14th of July.
2: 2800 UTC, Wednesday the 15th of July 2026. The general synopsis at midday. High, fair isle, 1031, slow moving. Declining, 1030 by midday tomorrow. Low west Fitzroy, 1011, expected just north, west of Fitzroy, 1015 by same time. The area forecast for the next 24 hours. Flight, Portland, Plymouth. East or northeast, 4 to 6. Flight, all moderate, mainly fair. Thundery showers later. Good, occasionally moderate. Fitzroy, Seoul. Cyclonic, but east in Seoul, 3 to 5. Flight, all moderate. Lundy, Fastnet. East or northeast 4 to 6, but 3 to 5 in Fastnet. Slight or moderate, becoming smooth or slight later in Lundy. Fair, then thundery showers. Good, occasionally moderate.
5: 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Whiskey Zulu, 43726. Seoul, Plymouth, Portland, English Channel, Isles of Scilly to Swanage. Intermittent S-band radar jamming exercises in progress daily from 0800 to 1700 UTC, 14th to 16th of July in area band by 49 degrees, 50 north, 007 degrees, 00 west, 50 degrees, 04 north, 005 degrees, 44 west, 50 degrees, 36 north, 001 degrees, 56 west, 50 degrees, 00 north, 001 degrees, 57 west, 49 degrees, 13 north, 006 degrees, 15 west. Mariners may contact the spot on 017-552-557-550 or VHF channel 74, call sign spot on, spread by, or cessation of jamming.
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5: Whiskey Zulu 41926, Plymouth. Lowly Boy in position 50 degrees, 05.6 north. 005 degrees, 31.4 west, unlit.

0: midday pop-up operation. Subfax 1412012 Zulu, July 25th. There are currently no dive submarine operations in progress in the areas. Southwestern approaches, Plymouth approaches, Portland approaches, Portsmouth approaches. There are live gunnery firings in progress in the areas. Portland approaches. Start point, to St. Albans Head. 140700 Zulu, July 26 to 142359 Zulu, July 26. 150700 Zulu, July 26 to 15200 July 26. There are no live gunnery firings in progress in the area. Southwest approaches, Plymouth approaches, Portsmouth approaches.
1: Same time has information service. The other team direction is
0: there are autonomous operations in progress in the area. Plymouth approaches. Lizard point to start point.
1: 15 knots.
0: 140700 Zulu, July 26 to 14170 Zulu, July 26. 15070 Zulu, July 26 to 15170 Zulu, July 26. There are no autonomous operations in progress in the area. Southwestern approaches, Portland approaches, Portsmouth approaches. For further information, contact us on 01752-557-550 or on channel 74, channel 74. That concludes the Maritime Safety Information Broadcast. The next broadcast from this station will be in approximately 3 hours' time. This is Falmouth Coast Guard.

that the same Calliope has information servers. The average wind direction is 0.45 degrees. The wind speed at same Calliope head is 15 knots, gusting 24 knots. Message end.

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Advice from the VTS desk, sir, the Levante jets are now departing the Elizabeth eastbound out to the west, sir, over.

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The average wind direction is 046 degrees. The wind speed at Spain Palliative Care is 12 knots, gusting 24 knots. Message ends.

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The average wind direction is 0.2 degrees. The wind speed of Spain Calliope Heads is 15 knots, gusting 23 knots. Message end.

0: Moteur vaisselle Kilia, moteur vaisselle Kilia, je vous trafic en channel 16 de Unilever. Yes, Kilia, this is je vous trafic, je vous VTS, please to channel 05. Yes, moteur vaisselle Kilia, je vous trafic, just one question. The situation is clear with the sailing vessel Spinel on your port beam. Okay, copy. So you don't have a CPA situation with the Spinel on your port beam?
1: This is Spain Calliope Heads Information Service. The average wind direction is 0.44 degrees. The wind speed of Spain Calliope
0: okay,
1: Heads is 15 knots, gusting 21 knots. Message ends.
0: Have a good watch.

that the Spain Calliope has information servers. The average wind direction is 0.47 degrees. The wind speed at Spain Calliope Head is 12 knots, gusting 21 knots. Message end.

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The average wind direction is 0.58 degrees. The wind speed at same Calliope head is 10 knots, gusting 21 knots. Message end.

1 degree. The wind speed at St. Helier's Pierhead is 16 knots, gusting 21 knots. Message end.

that the Spain Palliate has information servers. The average wind direction is 0.49 degrees. The wind speed at Spain Palliate Head is 12 knots, gusting 20 knots. Message end.

that the Spain Palliope has information servers. The average wind direction is 0.43 degrees. The wind speed of Spain Palliope head is 19 knots, gusting 21 knots. Message end.

0: Ok, copié, laisse mon call Sherbrooke, destination Dublin, correct? Ok, what is your ETA to Dublin?
1: This is Spain, Palliat Air Heads Information Service.
0: Okay, maximum
1: the altitude and direction is
0: 0.42
1: degrees.
0: Okay, the wind speed
1: of Spain, Palliat Air Heads.
2: Yes, go ahead.
1: 16 knots, gusting, 21 knots. Message ends.
0: Okay, copy. Do you have dangerous cargo on board?
2: Sorry, say again? Cargo is CPP, clean petroleum products. You want the tonnage that we're going to get off here, do you?
0: Okay, copy.
2: Yeah.
0: How many vehicles
2: I did send the pre-arrivals. That's all in the pre-arrivals.

0: Yeah, stand by, stand by. I just said that you have all the tonnage in the pre-arrivals, but I'll give it to you again.
1: Okay. And what are your benefits?

that the Spain Palio-K has information servers. The average wind direction is 0.47 degrees. The wind speed of Spain Palio-K head is 19 knots, gusting 21 knots. Message end.

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Total cargo 3169.378 metric tons of clean petroleum products, and to be discharged here we have 848.045 metric tons of diesel and 676.351 of petrol. Over.

0: Yeah, it's 676 decimal 351 of petrol.
1: This is Spain Calliope Health Information Service. The average wind direction is 0.50 degrees. The wind speed of Spain Calliope Health is 20 knots, gusting 21 knots. Message ends.

If the same commute has information service, the average wind direction is 0.48 degrees. The wind speed at same commute head is 18 knots, gusting 21 knots. Message end.

It's the same time your peer has information server. The average wind direction is 0.47 degrees. The wind speed at same time your peer has is 15 knots, gusting 20 knots. Message end.

that the Spain Caliente has information servers. The average wind direction is 0.52 degrees. The wind speed of Spain Caliente head is 70.

at the same time your K-Hex information server. The average mean direction is 0.48 degrees. The mean speed at same time your K-Hex is 10 knots, gusting 22 knots. Message end.

If the Spain Palliate has information servers, the average mean direction is 0.57 degrees. The wind speed of Spain Palliate head is 15 knots, gusting 22 knots. The average head

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Yes sir, for your report, please confirm your last protocol, your destination and your ETA for your destination sir. 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

0: 16th of July at 0200 local time. What is your maximum transfer and how many crew members are you on board?
1: This is Spain
0: WK Hertz
1: Information Service. The other is
0: really
1: so, I understand 3-2 crew member. The wind speed of Spain WK Hertz is 15 knots.
0: 22 crew member, 2 crew member. And for your maximum draft, what is your maximum draft? Yes, the question, what is your maximum draft? Maximum draft. Copy 12.16 metric for your maximum draft. What is your cargo, sir? The name of your cargo and the total weight of your cargo. Yes, question. What is your cargo? Okay, copy. You have a call in bulk. What is the total weight of your call?

copy. So you have 51776 metric tons of coal. It's correct. 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And do you have your banker figures? 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

0: At the same time your peer has information servers. The average room direction is 0, 5, 6, 6, 6, 6, 6, 6, 6, 6, 6, 6, 6, 6, 6, 6, 6, 6, 6, 6, 6, 6, 6, 6, 6, 6, 6, 6, 6, 6, 6, 6, 6, 6, 6, 6, 6, 6, 6, 6, 6, 6, 6, 6, 6, 6, 6, 6, 6, 6, 6, 6, 6, 6, 6, 6, 6, 6, 6, 6, 6, 6, 6, 6, 6, 6, 6, 6, 6, 6, 6, 6, 6, 6, 6, 6, 6, 6, 6, 6, 6, 6, 6, 6, 6, 6, 6, 6, 6, 6, 6, 6, 6, 6, 6, 6, 6, 6, 6, 6, 6, 6, 6, 6, 6, 6, 6, 6, 6, 6, 6, 6, 6, 6, 6, 6, 6, 6, 6, 6, 6, 6, 6, 6, 6, 6, 6, 6,
1: 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Do you have traffic out? Have a good watch to Rotterdam, sir.

0: The sustained pannier has information servers. The average wind direction is 0.5, 3 degrees. The wind speed at same pannier head is 11 knots.
1: Thermal endurance, thermal endurance, 64. Armored Endurance, Victor 7, Alpha, Yankee 7, Jobo Traffic on 64, do you read? On circuit. Yes, sir, Armored Endurance, Jobo Traffic, please switch on channel 64, 64. Armor Endurance, Victor 7 Alpha Yankee 7, Jobo Traffic, good evening madame. For your report, please confirm your current GPS position, latitude, longitude.

0: Ok, la Marine de Rennes, je m'en trafic. Please confirm your last port of call was Anvers, Belgium. You are proceeding to Halifax, Canada. ETA 20 seconds of July at noon. Maximum drop 11 decimal 1 meters and you have 20 crew members on board, correct? Ok, I can see you carrying IMO class 3, quantity 35193 metric tons. You confirm?
1: 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The average wind direction is 0.51 degrees. The wind speed of Spain, Premier
0: okay,
1: K
0: can I have the UN number of your
1: aircraft? 20 knots, gusting, 22 knots. Message end.
0: 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Affirmative.

Station calling Global Traffic on Channel 13. You are very low. Please say again your name and your call sign. Yes, Motor Vessel Advantage Victory, Jobourg Traffic, you are leaving the Jobourg VTS area, it's correct. Okay, copy sir, thanks for the information, but you don't have to call us when you're leaving the Jobourg VTS. Have a good watch.

is the same time your peer has information servers. The average mean direction is 0, 5, 2 degrees. The wind speed at same time your peer has is 13 knots, gusting 20 knots. Message end.

0: Bird traffic, Bird Bird traffic, Levante jet, Levante jet, Mike Romeo, Romeo, next race, 3.
1: Levante jet, je vous trafic, good evening sir. No change with your email, all the information are the same, no defect on board.
0: Good evening, bonsoir. No change, no deficiencies, no damage.
1: Okay, copy sir, many thanks for your cooperation. Keep watching channel 16 and 13, je vous trafic out. Have a good watch sir, to pull. Bye bye.
0: Bye bye.

0: is the same Tanya K has information servers. The average wind direction is 0, 4, 8.
1: The
0: wind speed of same Tanya K has is 10 knots, gusting 20 knots, message end.

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The average room direction is 047 degrees. The wind speed of Spain Palliative Health is 11 knots, gusting 20 knots. Message end.

at the same time as he has information servers. The average wind direction is 0.52 degrees. The wind speed at same time as he has is 11 knots, gusting 20 knots. Message end.

that the Spain Palliative Health Information Service. The average wind direction is 0.43 degrees. The wind speed at Spain Palliative Health is 11 knots, gusting 20 knots. Message end.

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1: This is Spain Palio K Heads Information Service. The average wind direction is 046 degrees. The wind speed of Spain Palio K Heads is 15 knots, gusting 19 knots. Message end.
0: Okay, copy. 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

copy, 1630, local time for South Thunder, the 16th of July. 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

Copy, sir. Last question. No defect on board. No problem. All working good condition on board, sir. Okay, perfect. Many thanks for your cooperation, sir. Keep watching channel 16 and 13. Je vous traffic out. I wish you a good watch to Santander, sir.

CM Coast, CM Coast will need port control, good evening. CM Coast will need port control, just your information, the pilot boat is just firing off its engines now, it will be outbound to you shortly. Boarding on your starboard side, approximate boarding speed of 5-6 knots, but they'll give you further instructions when they're outbound to you, but you can close in on the island a little bit more, just slow your pace down slightly. Close in to about a mile and a half, and once the pilot boat's outbound, they'll give you the further instructions.

Delta choke off, full control, landing clear, 7-4. Delta choke off, full control, receive, pilot boarding on your starboard side. I've given an instruction to come a little bit closer, reduce speed to 5-6 knots, transfer boarding, but like I said, you're given further instructions on the way out.

0: Yes, MSC, Takoradi 8, good evening to you, sir. This is Jevo Traffic. Just one question. I see on my sensor you are in drifting. You are drifting 0.5 knots for your speed. You are drifting because you are waiting for your pilot. It's correct, sir?
1: Celtic Spirit.
0: Okay, copy, sir. Do you have an idea of the error where you will take your pilot?
1: Yeah, good evening, sir. Please switch on channel 6

0: Thanks, Paul.
1: Okay, copy sir. Thanks for all the information. So I need just some information. I see your last protocol was Antwerp. And your maximum bath is 13.3 meters and you are 25 km down, is correct?

0: Okay, copy, 1-3, decimal 3. For your match on
1: ground.
0: I see you have a down for cargo on board. Class IMO 3, 8 and 9, it's correct.
1: Okay, copy, and what is your ETA to fly radar for us?
0: Okay, copy, sir. So I need the total weight for each IMO class on board.
1: What is your maximum draft?
0: Yes, for each IMO class on board, I need the weight. For your class IMO 2 decimal 1, I need the weight. For your class IMO 4 decimal 1.
1: Okay, 8 personnes en bas. What is your cargo?

Okay, I understand glass, and what is the second word? Glass in bulk, okay, copy, sir. And what are your bunker's figures? Is it logical to avoid low voltage?

0: And Hotel Cup will control you through a T-Funk.
1: Okay, copy. Do you have any deflector problem to report? Okay, thank you, sir. Have a good watch and set passage. Je porte traffic au back channel 16 and 13.
2: Okay, copy, sir. And for the total weight of all your cargo on board?

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1: Okay, perfect, sir. Many thanks for the information. I go back channel 16 and 13. Have a good watch to Le Havre, sir.

some hole, Guernsey, Rita. That's understood you're on your way up to the camp. Basically, you mean ETA 2120. 58 passengers, 7 crew. See Sierra 30, 2.2 metres on the grass, no defect. Many thanks, but we'll speak to you again 15 minutes off ETSO.

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0: 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GPS position, latitude, longitude.
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0: Ok, copy. What was your last protocol?
1: Grande Marocco, je bon trafic en channel 05 de Yoni. Yes, good evening again, sir. For your report,
0: please confirm your last protocol,
1: your destination, and your ETA for your destination, sir.
0: What is your ETA to Rotterdam? Estimate time of arrival. Ok, copy. What is your maximum draft?
1: Ok, copy. The 22 of July at 0330 local time for Port Said. Do you have your maximum draft?
0: Ok, and, copy. And how many crew members on board?
1: From 2 meters, then
0: okay.
1: The number of
0: what
1: members,
0: is your cargo?
1: How many crew members are you on board?
0: Okay, copy and total weight?
1: 5 crew members on board. Do you have dangerous cargo on board, sir?
0: Copy. What are your bunker figures? Fuel oil, diesel oil, or gas oil and lube oil?
1: Copy. What is the total weight of your cargo on board, sir?

0: Okay, copy. Do you have any
1: Copy,
0: defects or
1: 7,
0: problems to
1: 8,
0: report?
1: 8 to the small 7 metric tons, correct?
0: Okay, Alpha Star, many thanks for your report. I wish you good luck and safe passage to Rotterdam. Je rentre à Pick Global Channel 1618.
1: 8 to the small 7. 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

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You can go back to channel 16 and 13, the traffic out. 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

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This is the Brea Sinol station. I'm calling the motor vessel in position for 8 degrees 58 north. I repeat, for 8 degrees 58 north and 002 degrees 45 west. I repeat, 002 degrees 45 west. This is the Brea Sinol station, is clear on channel 16 for identification. Green River.

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1: This is Glory Long, for traffic, for a unit.
0: Yes, good evening again, sir. For your report, please confirm your last protocol, your destination, and your ETS for your destination.
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Moteur vaisselle ambiance, call sign Charlie 6, Foxtrot, Hotel 4, je vous trafic, Collignon Channel 13, do you and me, over?

Mademoiselle Marbourg, Elsa Station, good evening, sir. Please, could you confirm your last port of call and your destination, please? Okay, sir, and could you confirm total crew member on board and your maximum draft, please? Okay, sir, and could you confirm your cargo on board, please? Well, copy, sir. Thank you for operation. I wish you a safe trip to you and all the best. Thank you, sir. Bye-bye.

Station calling Jebourg Traffic, please say again your name and your call sign. Yes, Echo Galaxy, Jebourg Traffic, you are leaving the Jebourg VTS area, it's correct? Okay, copy, thanks for the information, but you don't have to call us when you are leaving the Jebourg VTS. Have a good watch, yeah.

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Yes, understand, sir, but you don't have to call us when you're leaving the VTS area. Have a good watch.

Okay, Marburg, ETA 0045. Thank you. Maximum draft and total points on board, please.

Sorry, say again, total person? Okay, and how many tugboats do you need for berthing, please? Okay, and your maximum draft 5.6, that's correct?

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Good evening. Thank you very much for your call. See you passing reporting line. You can now channel. You can pass now channel 12, 1, 2, and standby channel 12.

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0: Juba traffic, dina vingar, Sierra Bravo Charlie Tango.
1: Yes sir, sorry, so there are many vessels on channel 13 and I can't understand you. Can you give me your name and your call sign please?
0: Stena Vinga, Sierra, Bravo, Charlie, Tango.
1: It's Stena Vinga, so we will receive your mail. Something change about it?
0: No changes, everything in good condition.
1: Yes, so you confirm you have three electrical vehicles and 129 crew members, right?

0: I confirm the three electrical vehicles and totally 1 to 9 persons on board.
1: Yes, 1 to 9 persons on board. Copy, sir. Thank you for those information. I wish you a good trip and a good day. 0 difficult.

0: Ouais. 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Marbourg, Marbourg, le Havre-Pantes. 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Marbourg, le Havre-Pantes, good evening to you. Pilot on your board at 0100 local times, 0100. Pilot boarding position will be 2 nautical miles in the west of the entrance of the fairway. Couple of boys,
1: This is Jersey Coast Guard.
0: And pilot boarding position, 2 nautical miles in the west of the entrance
1: Here with strong wind warning number 15 for the Channel Island area, as issued by the Jersey Met Department at 20:37 UTC, Tuesday, 14th of July.
0: The first warning couple of boys at the entrance of the fairway.
1: Northeast wind, 4 to 6, expected later. I say again, northeast wind, 4 to 6, expected later. That concludes this broadcast. 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
0: good evening to you, sir. Pilot on your board tomorrow morning at 0100 local times. 0100. Pilot boarding ground will be 2 nautical miles west of the entrance of the fairway. The boys, Lima Hotel 3, Lima Hotel 4, 2 miles west. Pilot leader on starboard side, only 1.5 meters above the waterline, please.

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Y MS Calypso va pop. Thank you, sir. Your pilot is about to contact you on this channel very quickly. Your pilot is about to contact you on this channel very soon, very quickly. Please wait for the call.

0: Guillaume de Normandie, Bétienne, bonsoir. 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Ça marche, merci. Bonne traversée.
1: This is Spain Tunnel K has information service. The average wind direction is 0.53 degrees. The wind speed of Spain Tunnel K has is 15 knots. 20 knots. Massive 7.

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This is Solar Coast Guard. Here is the Maritime Safety Information Broadcast. There are currently no gale warnings for sea areas Dover, White, Portland, and Plymouth. Inshore waters forecast issued by the Met Office at 1700 UTC on Tuesday, 14 July 2026. Inshore waters forecast to 12 miles offshore for the period 1800 UTC Tuesday, 14 July to 1800 UTC Wednesday, 15 July 2026. General situation. High pressure to the north of the UK will continue to bring a good deal of fair weather to most areas, though low pressure to the far southwest will bring some thundery showers at times to southwestern waters. Winds will be largely light or moderate across the north, however further south, easterly

CMA CGM Loire, this is Jogo Fafi, can you hear me over? 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

There is currently one local navigation warning in central 9 degrees. Partially submerged, 6.5 meters. White cabin with anchored approximately 500 yards off Calshot Bit in the vicinity of the Black Jack Buoy. In position, 50 degrees, 48.999 minutes north. 001 degrees, 18.133 minutes west. No person on vessels requested to keep clear. Range information for Tuesday, 14th July 2026. All times are in UTC. In the English inshore, traffic zone, the highest military firing range is active today from 0730 to 2200, with a danger range of 2 nautical miles. The western extension will be in use. In the English inshore traffic zone, the Lyde military firing range is active today from 0730 to 2200, with a danger range of 3.0 nautical miles. The eastern and southern extension will be in use. Lulworth military firing range is active today from 0830 to 1600, and again from 2000 to 2259. Straight Point military firing range is active today from 0800 to 2245. Chickerel range is clear. No firing at this location, June and July. That concludes the Maritime Safety Information Broadcast. The next broadcast from this station will be in approximately 3 hours' time. This is Solon, Coast Guard.

that the Spain Caliente has information servers. The average wind direction is 0.48 degrees. The wind speed at Spain Caliente head is 13 knots, gusting 20 knots. Message end.

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It's military cargo, copy ça. You can't, I suppose you can't say the total weight? 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I need the fuel oil, diesel oil, gasoline and lube oil.

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The average wind direction is 0.56 degrees. The wind speed at Spain Calliope Head is 14 knots, gusting 25 knots. Message end.

0255, approximately 3 o'clock in the morning. Okay, thank you. Maximum draft and total persons on board, please.

Second total person, please. Okay, thank you. Do you require second assistance for birthing? Security level 1 on board, no problem, no defect. Okay, sir, no bursting prospect for you on arrival. You will pass after the motor vessel Paganini, intending to depart this morning around 6 o'clock to be confirmed. Oh, just a moment. No, correction, standby.

Yes, sorry, so confirmation that the Paganini will start probably around 7 o'clock, 8 o'clock tomorrow, this morning, sorry. So you have to jump anchor on arrival, sir.

Yes, it could be pilot around maybe 8 o'clock, around this time, I don't know exactly. It depends on the departure time from the Paganini. Oh, 1216, thank you, and please call me back to report anchoring time on this channel, thank you. Thank you.

Merci, Takora DA, sur loud and clear, so go ahead. That's correct, and be careful because the motor vessel Marburg coming from the north will get pilot in the same time as you, so please keep a sharp lookout. I don't know which one is first and second, your pilot will contact you to give you the exact order, please wait for the call. Marburg, coming from the north on your port bow.

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0: 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I need your position, latitude and longitude. Over.
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0: Yes, sir. 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
2: De suite. 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What's your ETA in local time to ask, sir? 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Maximum gas and total throughput.
0: 88 metric tons. Yes, do you have any defects, any deficiencies, sir?
2: Okay, thank you. 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
0: Copy, sir. 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

0: Ben Vera Rambo, Vera Rambo, le Havre Pompe. Morning again, pilot on arrival, 0330 local time. Pilot boarding ground, 2 nautical miles in the west of the entrance of the fairway, as usual. 2 miles west of Boys, Lima Hotel 3, Lima Hotel 4. Pilot leader on starboard side, only 1.5 meters above the waterline.
1: How's the end, Richard?

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with the same Pelier K-Hertz information servers. The average wind direction is 0.48 degrees. The wind speed of same Pelier K-Hertz is 10 knots, gusting 19 knots. Message ends.

MSI Takoradi 8, MSI Takoradi 8, Le Havre Pente. Yes, sir. All apologies, but due to problems, you will not get your pilot at 0100, but at 0130, so you can reduce your speed and stay slowly adrift in order to wait 0130, sir. That's correct, 0130.

Ok, thank you. Marbourg, Le Havre-Pompe. Yes, you can overtake the MSC Takoradi 8. You will get pilot in first position. Thank you.

It is same Pelier K has information servers. The other twin direction is 0, 5, 1, 2, 3. The wind speed of same Pelier K head.

This is Spain Palio K has information service. The average wind direction is 0.48 degrees. The wind speed at Spain Palio K head is 18 knots, gusting 21 knots. Message end.

is the same Kanye's Ahead Information Service. The average wind direction is 0.55 degrees. The wind speed of same Kanye's Ahead is 15 knots, gusting 21 knots. Message end.

0: 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This is Jersey Coast Guard, Jersey Coast Guard, Jersey Coast Guard. For the latest shipping forecast for the Channel Island area and two navigation warnings for Jersey's territorial waters, listen to VHF Channel 82 or 25.
1: The direction is 049 degrees. The wind speed of St. Andrew's Head is 21

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All stations. This is Jersey Coast Guard. Here with the latest shipping forecast for Channel Island area, and two navigation warnings for Jersey's territorial waters. I begin with the shipping forecast for Channel Island area, which was issued by the Jersey Met Department at 2100, Tuesday the 14th of July, period ending midnight on Friday. All times in this broadcast are in UTC. General situation. At 1800 high, 1029 millibars, Faroes. Expected 1030 millibars by midday Wednesday. Low, 1011 millibars, Biscay. Expected 1015 millibars by the same time. Forecast from midnight on Wednesday until midnight on Thursday. Wind northeast, force 4 to force 5. Locally, force 3 at first. Occasionally, force 6 in the morning and afternoon. Weather, showers from late morning. Perhaps heavy and thundery. Visibility good, occasionally moderate to poor. Sea state, smooth to slight. Increasing, moderate in the north by dawn. Outlook from midnight on Thursday until midnight on Friday. Wind northeast, force 4 to force 5. Decreasing, force 3 to force 4 around midday. Weather, showers at times. Perhaps heavy and thundery. Visibility good, occasionally moderate to poor. Sea state, slight to moderate. Decreasing, smooth to slight around midday. Before I repeat the shipping forecast, here are the observations of the coastal stations taken at 2100. Jersey Airport, east-north-east 4, 11 nautical miles, fine, 1018 millibars, rising slowly. Jersey Airport, northeast 3, 16 nautical miles, cloudy, 1018 millibars, rising slowly. Orkney Airport, no report given. Cap La Hague, east-northeast 4. Fair, 1019 millibars, rising slowly. Cherbourg Airport, east-northeast 3. Greater than 5 nautical miles, fine, 1019.

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This is Jersey Coast Guard, Jersey Coast Guard, Jersey Coast Guard. Here with a repetition of two navigational warnings for Jersey's territorial waters. I begin with navigational warning number 13 for Jersey's south coast. Chart number Bravo Alpha 3278. Warning begins. Approaches to St. Helier, St. Oban's Bay, Elizabeth Marina, Causeway, Sector Light. Charted position for 9 degrees, 10.79, correction 759 minutes north, 002 degrees, 07.121 minutes west. Unlit. Warning ends. I say again, warning begins. Approaches to St. Helier, St. Oban's Bay, Elizabeth Marina, Causeway, Sector Light. Charted position for 9 degrees, 10.759 minutes north, 002 degrees, 07.121 minutes west. Unlit. Warning ends, date, time, group, 231200, UTC, May. Now for repetition of navigational warning number 15 for Jersey's south coast. Chart number, Bravo, Alpha, 3278. Warning begins, approaches to St. Helier, Dog's Nest Beacon. In position for 9 degrees, 09.992 minutes north, 002 degrees, 06.951 minutes west. Unlit. Warning ends. I say again, warning begins, approaches to St. Helier, Dog's Nest Beacon. In position for 9 degrees, 09.992 minutes north, 002 degrees, 06.951 minutes west, unlit. Warning ends, date time group 192100 UTC, June. That concludes these navigational warnings and this broadcast. 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
0: Yes, I copy and...
1: Copy, good sir.

Call sign Bravo, Papa, Hotel, Hotel 9, this is Jogo Traffic, do you remember?

is the same Tanya K has information servers. The average mean direction is 0.51 degrees. The next same Tanya K has is 17.

the same value here has information server. The average wind direction is 0.49 degrees. The wind speed of same Calliope head is 17 knots, gusting 23 knots. Message end.

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1: No oil, 1302 metric tons, gasoil 192 metric tons, and fuel oil 642.

This is Spain Tanya K-Head Information Service. The average wind direction is 049 degrees. The wind speed at Spain Tanya K-Head is 17 knots, gusting 24 knots. Message end.

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This is Jebourg Traffic, can you hear me over? Yes sir, can you please switch 05? 05.

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0: 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Everything is working fine on board.
1: 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So thank you for cooperation. You can go back on 1316. Bye bye, sir.

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hello. Can I have can you tell me if you have any deficiencies in them? Also, details of

If the same hemisphere has information service, the average wind direction is 0.49 degrees. The wind speed of same hemisphere head is